0: any San Francisco unit from 12 Sam 20. We're getting a report of a tent on fire near track 12. Can you guys check that out?
1: Hey, from more in the area, it's on the other side of the fence. Fire's 97.
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0: 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Two Charles 60,
1: 60, 10, 4.
0: Two Charles 61, county.
1: Charles
0: 61. 61, copy. Two Charles 62, county.
1: 62.
0: Two Charles 40, county.
1: 40, can you rule?
0: 63, copy. Charles 71, county. 2 Charles 75, county.
1: 75.
0: 2 Charles 76, county.
1: 76.
0: 2 Charles 80, county.
1: 80.
0: 2 Charles 81, county.
1: 81.
0: 2 David 90, county.
1: David 90.
0: And 2770, county. 2770, county.
1: We'll give him a call.
0: Got it, thank you. And 2 Charles 72, county.
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0: 72, 10 4. All units except for 2770, count 4.
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0: 8 George Union William, 887. It's a gray Volkswagen, and I'll be out with 2 WFAs.
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0: Glassenegg, we Mary Yellow, Henry, Robert, Boy, Edward, Robert, George, first of Stephanie, Sam, Tom, Edward, Paul, Henry, Adam, Nora, Ida, Edward, middle of Renee, break.
1: Good.
0: 09/20/1989, white female out of Pacifica, break.
1: Good.
0: David, 932-3748.

0: She's 1031 county record of the LADL. Her last booking 2021 on 47 priors for HS as well as 460.
1: Copy. We're good for it.
0: Copy. Go for it.

0: Kyle 62, off eject.
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0: It's going to be at the Millbrae Care Center, 33 Mateo Avenue. They have an approximately 60-year-old Tongan male in an electric wheelchair in front, and he's been sitting there for about an hour. Personally, the employee thought he was a patient, but now thinks he's just lost.

0: Yeah, it's cover. I don't know where you're from.
1: 51.
0: 61. 10-60. Got it. Can you cover it?
1: Hey, what's up?

0: 770. It's 31 and current till July 10th on an 09 Honda. I don't remember.
1: Good.
0: RO is a Jesse Robles at 304 Lansdale Avenue.

NHL 61. 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Ephraim, my partner found a match on him. It's going to be out of, looks like, a Lincoln Circle. 1031 valid. 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

0: Attention SO units, PAPRI 1 and PAPRI 2 are patched until 0600.
1: Thanks, Charles, 6-1.
0: 6-1.
1: Can we start a fire medic for this gentleman? Code 1, the plane is neck pain, 6-year-old male, can walk unassisted.

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Still being routed to Kaiser, South City, 3 Medical 10-8.

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1: What?
0: Do I call for Angelo and see if he wants to take this for me?

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1: 叫上来看
0: South Dakota license plate 9 Mary 5 5 4 0 It's going to be an RV
1: Showing that 31 expired on May 13th of, actually, sorry, 31 in current until May 31st of next year. That's registered out of 515 Kelly on a white 1990 Econoline.
0: Copy. Can you send that info to my screen?
1: Definitely.

0: County, 2 Sam 70. 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
0: 25186. 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
0: it's going to be at the Heaven Bay High School, 1 Lewis Foster, for a Zone 4 North motion. Third type of contact responsible.

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1: 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Are you going back to CJ or MSCC?
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0: Can you show myself and 81 and route to 8 Sand Dollar Court on ATC for a dumping complaint?
1: Did I just confirm it was 8 what court?
0: Sand Dollar.
1: Yeah, you got me. Sand Dollar Court.

0: Okay, so listen, if I give you a plate, can you see if you can find a match?
1: Different vapor, go ahead.
0: 6 David Adam Lincoln 558. It's got a rip to Aiden Klein. I think he's a male, probably in his late 30s.

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0: Rims 25952. Hey, good morning.
1: Yeah, I got you. 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

Additionally, you know, the station's cat is going down for a source update. We are going to do a source update. It should last approximately 15 minutes, and no thing will be available.

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0: 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There's a male screaming that someone's coming at him with a stick. 643 Santa Barbara Avenue, 643 Santa Barbara. I'm landline getting further.
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1: And I got an updated description. 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RP just keeps yelling, stay away from me. I think this might be his landscaper. There's a landscaping truck. His name's Alberto.

And units are flying to Santa Barbara. The RP lives at 623 Santa Barbara. He lives at 623 Santa Barbara and is walking back to that location.

0: And if Ian is coming up to Santa Barbara, the RP should be flagging you down.
1: You still a copy? I'm out with him.
0: Got it, copies.
1: Hey, boy, 6197.
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2: RP is going to be an Andre Lopez, and he's at 623 Santa Barbara.
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Envoy 72, Envoy 71, can I get you guys started for a 415 family? This is at 178 San Pedro Road, 178 San Pedro, across of Del Monte. 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
0: Last of R. Rolano. Adam Robert Edward Lincoln, Lincoln Adam Nora Ocean, First of Argenis, Adam Robert George Edward Moratus Sambrick.
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1: Can I copy?
2: 2-7-16 on Santa Barbara. And do we need fire?
1: CM6, yeah, I'm staging. Let me know if you want me to have him roll in.
0: K60, you can cancel them. 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

0: 360 Santa Match Limb is going to be 1031 County Record, last booking in 2022 for 69F, cars 14601 with an unissued deal.
1: Got it.

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1: Everyone.
0: Everyone? The last thing I didn't copy. 61, just confirm your status on Santa Barbara.
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0: 41. I'm 97 on San Pedro. I'll be standing by for another formate contact.
1: 41, 10-4, and I'm trying to find matches on both parties now.
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0: 8197.
1: Hey, what's up? And I found on the match on the female, she's 31A, valid, clear AFS, detail in the mail.

0: Yeah, it's a boy 6-2. Can I get that case for 242?
1: Boy 6-2 case is 5013-5013 at 754.
0: Copy, thank you.
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2: 9 Tom Edward Charles, 731 on a Lucid.
1: Tom Edward Charles, 731-318, current 25 Lucid, to that address to Tomesh.
2: Set for ATC at the front door.
1: County copies.
2: 72. Can you have the RP step outside?
1: I'll give her a call.

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1: Negative, can you go with that?
0: We're waiting for the information, sorry.
1: Got it, copy.
2: 63, I have his deal number.
1: 63, go ahead.
2: Nora 6056162.
1: How far? Information negative, we have to run a call on the RP.

0: in 6 degrees. It looks like he's going to be 1030 non-extradable. I believe it's an out-of-state warrant for a failure to appear with a suspended excessive force employment deal.
1: Over.
2: Hey, wait, do you want to mail with the mail?
0: Hey, do you want to copy with the mail?

0: Policy 58, yellow, George Frank, 183, 3188. Expired 12/25, 2014, Mercedes out of Eastville.
1: Jennifer, can you start an 1185 to 1106, San Anselmo?
0: County, I copy you at Santa Helena. Just confirm you're off of that passing check, and now you're at 1106 San Anselmo.
1: Thanks, ma'am. Just clear.
0: County, copy. And policy 5, are you still at the school check, or are you also 10-8?
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1: 32, go ahead.
0: Going to be left off Tom, Henry, Edward, Robert, Edward, Boyd, Edward, Robert, Noah, Ida, King, Ocean, Frank, Frank, Christoph, Nicole, Noah, Ida, Charles, Henry, Ocean, Lincoln, Edward, middle name, Nina, Frank.
1: 32, already found a match on the female. She's going to be 31A valid, clear AFS.
0: Stand for, thank you.

0: 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Can I get a case number for 243-E1?
1: Thank you, Abram. 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
0: 10-4, thank you.

Attention all SO channels. Just be advised, the channels will be patched from now until noon. Again, SO channels, just be advised, the channels are going to be patched till noon.

0: 52 year subjects, 1031. He's going to be on court probation for 11377, good for search and seizure. Also with a county record. Sorry, also with a county record, last book date 526 for 11350, correction, 11550, 11364. Also for 666.1 with a suspended or revoked DL, accepting course of employment.
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2: 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Sounds like it was an oversight. I secured the garage door. We'll both be sending.
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0: Double Astral, Fritz Rojas, Robert Ocean, John Adam Sam, Stefano Reyes, Robert Edward Yellow, Edward Sam, Fritz Jose, Common Spelling, Middle Guadalupe, Break. 12-13-19-94-94, HMA, Redwood, Break for Numbers.
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1: 2-way 72, 10-4. Boy, 11 year subject, 1031 with a county record. Last booked for 242, valid deal. Boy, 11, you copy the my last. 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
0: Can you start fire and medics code 3 to our Millbrae substation parking lot?
1: Hey, from Ghost, if you tell us.
0: It's going to be for a 50-year-old male, possible stroke.
1: I got. And just confirm, is it in the secure lot or the open lot?
0: Secure lot, anyway.
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0: 271 with 72 to cover 1154 occupied, 180 Los Banos Avenue in Moss Beach. It's going to be for a red Ford van occupied by one. It appears to be a possible transient that's living in a van in the area.
1: 71, I copy.
0: $72 for cover.
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0: Paul 17, are you available to assist a stranded motorist in 20 weeks?
1: Yes, ma'am.
0: To Paul 17, it's a stranded motorist 228 Winding Way in Devonshire. It's going to be at the end of Winding Way. It's a 26-foot box truck that's stuck and can't turn around.
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0: Last name of Rivas, Robert, Ida, Victor, Edward, Sam, Tom, first of Jessica, John, Edward, Sam, Ida, Charles, Adams, Rick. 1026-1980, female out of Palo Alto, breaker deal.
1: Son.
0: David, 638-9121.
1: Done for. Two boys, 31, 1031, 8, Allen.
0: Confirm, go for it.
1: I got me code 4, Patrol, Alpine.

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1: 71. 31, you can show me your name. 31 so far. You can show me another 1186. It's going to be Portola and Gambetta Road. 31, I copy Portola. What was your cross? Gambetta Lane. Portola and Madera. 8 George Tom Victor 032. Great Toyota with one.

431, 1029. 31, God. Last name are Goldstone, Adams, George, Ocean, Sam, Tom, Ocean, Nora, Bristol, Peter, Break. God. DOB 1023, 1916, male out of Santa Clara, Brickdale. God. Charles 093, 2621. 31, so far.

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1: 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On 18 Frank Mary 217 to Comstock, current 926 on a 2016 BMW out of San Dimas.

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0: 2-15 on Lincoln Henry Frank 1480. Comes back expired 123 on. Sorry, on a 2014 Chevy.
1: Can I get the last one again?
0: Last four of the VIN's going to be 5779-5779.
1: And confirm expire 1 of 2023?
0: Affirm.
1: Please send the information to my screen, please.
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0: The RO is a Jamal, unknown last name, or unpronounceable last name, at 1 Burning Court, Apartment 8 in Milbury.
1: 10-4.
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1: Can you send it to my MVP?
0: Hey, Furman, I just need you to confirm that last plate you were trying to give.
1: For the last one, 2022, they're just moving the car right now.
0: Done for, thank you.

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0: Did you show me a Ford in spring? The, you know, the accident, and I have two 29s.
1: All right, copy. Stand by on your 29th.

0: Oh, 15 Broadway says they're not. Eleven goes here, 29.
1: The first one is double last. First of San Kiesel, Sam Adam Nora Tom Ida Zebra Ocean. Second, phonetically, Edward Union, Adam Robert, Charles Henry, Adam John. First of Israel, Ida Sam Robert Adam Edward Lincoln. Break.
0: Sorry, go with the phonetics on the first name again.
1: Israel. Ida Sam Robert Adam Edward Lincoln.
0: Sorry, all I copied was Ida Sam Robert Adam.
1: Edward Lincoln, the last two.
0: Go ahead.
1: 11-18 of 1976, HMA May out of Redwood, no numbers.
0: No, go to your second.
1: The second one is Montivero, Mary Ocean, Nora, Tom, Edward Victor, Edward Robert Ocean.
2: Morning.
1: First of all, Alciver, Adam Lincoln, Charles Ida, Boy Edward Robert. Break.
0: Go ahead.
1: 420 of 2001. And let me make a correction on the last name. It's Montero. Mary Ocean, Nora, Tom, Edward, Robert Ocean.
0: Sorry, just confirming the last name was Mary Ocean, Nora, Tom, Edward, Robert Ocean. And confirm male, female, where are they out of?
1: Male, Hispanic male out of Redwood, no numbers.
0: Okay.

0: Play 31. 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
0: 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I have a 29.
1: All right, copy. Stand by just one.

0: You boys are doing good.
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0: Go ahead.
1: 324-1992. Edward 215-7073.
0: And we're just confirming on the DOB that was 327 of 92.
1: 0324, 1992.
0: 10-4, thank you.
2: Boy 11 for the first subject you ran. He's clear with SR, last book date 326 for 647F, no deal. For the second subject, don't we need deal?

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1: 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Go ahead.
0: 9, Mary, same. William, 855. It's a white Toyota.
1: Sorry, just confirming the last three was 855.
2: A Furman, 71 with 80.
1: 71 with 80, I copy.

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0: 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Same call, 10-8-4-1.
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0: Candy Boy 30. Lemon 86. What side in Hacienda?
1: Boy 30. What side of Hacienda? Go ahead.
0: 6 yellow, 8 9 6 0 8. Green Toyota with one.
1: Boy 30. So far.

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1: I only copied partial of your traffic. I heard airport. What was the rest?
0: X-ray 64, 1186, 1125, Airport Boulevard, in Burlingame.
1: 1125, Airport, go ahead.
0: 9, John, X-ray Union 302, BMW 2LS.
1: Sorry, and just go to the left, sir.
0: 302.
1: 7-4.
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0: 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It's going to be for a zone 9 front door. 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
0: Double left of Andrade Gonzalez, Adam Nora, David Robert, Adam David Edward, second left Gonzalez with two Z's, first of Emmanuel, Edward Mary, Adam Nora, Union, Edward Lincoln, break.
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0: B-Boy 53, your subject's clear with a county record. Last book date 225 for 23-152, B-Boy 23-548. Purse for the same suspender revoked you.
1: Yeah, we're code 4. I'll take a case number 14-6.
0: Case number is 5020-5020 at 1025, and I copy the code 4 at CBS.
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0: Roster Casey, Charles Adam, Sam Middle Yellow, Chris Sarah, Sam Adam, Robert Adam. Break.
1: Done.
0: You'll be 318-6565 WF Parker Fremont. Break for deal.
1: Sorry, just go the date of birth one more time.
0: Okay, from 318-6565 WF Fremont. And our deal is going to be Adam 3300284.
1: David 11, 10-4.

0: 3 David 11. She's showing 1031 she's a protective party and a restraining order. It's a no contact DB order and a valid deal. Correction, a suspend or revoke deal.
1: Sorry,
0: 1090 11.
1: Continue quick 4.
0: I copy. Continuing quick 4.
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0: 2x30. I copy quick 4. Can you auto-interrupt?

0: في انسان حنين.
1: تن
0: Four, Paul, Robert, 1331.
1: Sorry, 10-9 your plate.
0: 4, Paul, Robert, 1331. It's on the trailer for the pontoon boat.
1: Tough. On 4, Paul, Robert, 1331. It comes back 1031A current, 427 on a 2015 trailer on the Redwood.
0: Go ahead.
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0: Sober units just around folks like Burlingame is working out PR hit. It was listed in the area of Broadway and Rollins in their city. It should come back to a plate of 30254 George 3. It's a yellow and pink food truck with Sahaba Express on both sides. Last seen westbound on Rollins. Correction, on Broadway.
1: 61, we're working it through.
0: I figured.
1: Boston 25, is it a stolen or just a felony car?
0: Sorry, it is going to be 1030 FTS out of Milpitas.
1: For what?
0: It's a stolen car. 1030.
1: Thank you. 61 back. Is that confirmed? Can you confirm it?
0: I don't believe anyone's confirmed it, but we'll give them a call.

0: It was 72. Can I get a case number for CPS referral?
1: Do you want me to make the address for the PD?
0: Negative. You can just add the case and I'll ask all the information later on.
1: I can only give you a case if you're attached to a call.

0: Tampa 63. I think anybody's on it said Rollins and North Carolina and Burlington.
1: I copy. Possibly have eyes on it. Rollins in North Carolina. Unit, take over.
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1: I copy Burlington with you.

0: 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It's in front of a Fix It Auto Body. 1291 North Carolina.
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1: 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Still getting further in. The line of fire is going to be facing southbound on North Carolina.
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0: Gonna be a double last of Gonzalez Lopez, Gonzalez with a Z, Lopez with a Z, Christopher Diego, David Ida, Edward George Ocean. He'll be 11/17/2001. What numbers? Yellow 1889408.
1: How far?

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1: 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How do I have advice?
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0: 60 Ida Sam 621.
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0: 621.

0: 2021. It comes back current 327 out of the 2013 Lexus out of Redwood.
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0: Arroz and Enriquez Arena at 1470 Ebener Street, apartment number 1.
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1: Highway 1 in Goswell Creek, go ahead.
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1: 2 or 3, Deanna Jefferson, go.
0: Hi, Mary Ocean, Frank, 931. Red Infinity with one.
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1: Traffic for 81.
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1: Hey, for my handheld, it's poor reception, but I'm pretty excited.
0: Suffer.
1: And 2x30. I'm going for it.
0: 30, copy to the 4, can you honor Jefferson?

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0: Y72 and AOA 323 7th Street, 323 7th Street in Montero, with across the fair lawn. CPS is 97, they're requesting a joint response. They're contacting Mother Heather Elizabeth Lowe, born in 93, who was arrested for 23152 with a child in the car.
1: Yeah, for
0: and no prior history there.

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1: 91, Highway 1 at Pigeon Point, go ahead.
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0: Well, we're gonna throw medics or not for medical 69 Albany away. It's gonna be for a Cantonese speaker who's requesting medics. 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
1: No more.

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1: Go ahead.
0: 2Y61 with the units cover 1066, it's at the corner of ECR and Mulberry. 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RP is advising one to go BMA 30s, medium height, dark hoodie, dark sweats, unknown shoes with a gray backpack, jump the southwest wall into the flower garden. 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
0: Okay, sir.

0: 64. 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
0: Stand by for the rest.
3: 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First is Jala. John Adam, Lincoln Lincoln, Adam Henry. And I believe it's 1-2 of 92.
1: I copy.

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1: I copy code 4 on a search. And he's showing clear. He's on CDC parole for 6661 Adam. Also has a county record. Sorry, he has priors for 3056 at Frank 602, 666.1, 148. And that's the center of appeal.
0: Yeah, boy.

0: Timber 71.
1: Got
0: it. It looks like CPS just called back regarding that AOA you were just on. They're requesting assistance now at 184 Wanakee Way in Moss Beach.
1: I copy.

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1: Done.
0: Contact completed. Subject is leaving the property. Gonna do a perimeter check.
1: Done for.

0: County Boy 61. There's a door open on the balcony floor.
1: I copy. There's a door open on the balcony floor.
0: Yeah, it looks like it's normally chained on the inside.
1: I copy. It looks like normally chained on the inside.
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1: 63, copy.

0: 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Yeah, so hop the wall on the east side, and then come up the stairs. The stairs on the south side, or how we got up.
1: Go for it.

0: Don't need to. I'm putting on the request your screen.
1: Jump four.
2: Yeah, boy, 71 with Heather. Jump four.
0: 71, I copy out there.
3: Johnny, boy, 61, I see a VMA inside of the building. Who's walking inside?
0: I copy. I was on a VMA inside the building walking around. Code 33, the channel for a building search, 1219.

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0: Copy.

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0: X-A-64, and just for an update, it looks like per the owner, they advised there's only supposed to be one tenant on the property. 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
1: Invoice.

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0: 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Do you have an interior drone?
1: Negative.
0: Copy.
2: Hey, 40 from K-60. Can you start this way too, please?
1: Never.
2: When you get here, can you hold the front driveway over on South Broadway?

0: Sergeant Curry from Clark. I'm holding post. Do you need me right now?
1: Hey, just give me a call. Up to me. See what the want is. I'm your Sam 60 right now.
0: Copy one. The phone with the responsible trying to figure it out right now.
1: Get on now.
0: Thank you.

0: Mary 65, did you get disconnected again from the responsible? 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
1: Negative, I spoke to him. Thank you.
0: Suffer.

0: 360, what's the one?
1: Yeah, 60-62. We're still establishing right now. We're landline with the property owner.
2: K60.
3: K60,
2: yes, for info, we're still holding up perimeter, making announcements, still gathering info from the responsible.
3: On the upper. 60, I copy.

0: Porter, you turn the door handle on the west side.
1: Traffic 440.
0: Are you trying the door on the west side of the building?
1: I'm not 97 yet. Is that where you want me?
2: 61, 12725. I just tried the door on the west side of the building. It was locked. I'm outside.
3: 10-4.
0: Thank you. That was a little scary.

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1: Sorry, go again.
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1: Yeah.

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0: Boy 40 from Area 65. Could you hear the announcements outside?
1: Announcements could not be heard on the west side exterior, but there are a lot of cars driving by.
0: Over.

0: 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Can you open that side door for me? Confirm.
1: 65, Sam 25. FYI, I'm here with the guy who's responsible for the lower level.
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1: 61, I copy canceling the code 33 at 1315. And coast and transit units, if you want to switch back to channel 2, you can.
0: 61, Sam 25. Just confirming the lower level was cleared as well. Not the garage, just the upper and main. Responsible is here if we could do that as well while we're on the job. Yeah, of course. We got to figure it out real quick. We'll advise. But yeah, he's over with me at the west side of the building.

0: 40, say I'm 25.
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0: to give permission. If you could, I guess there's a spot that's relatively inaccessible where there's some cigarette butts and someone could have been hanging out.
1: Well, they make a few phone calls.
0: Copy. I'm going to send Watanabe down there to relieve you.
2: 10:45. I'm just outside the garage, inside the parking lot, so I can just hold it for you.

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1: Taxi 64 holding the, let's say, east side of the garage parking lot.
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0: Two codes.
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1: K6, yeah, copy code 4, ECR in Melbourne, canceling the code 33, 1325.
0: In county 1425.
1: Fine.
0: We're going to continue holding the perimeter. Voice 40 is still on the line with SFO's tower. We'll fly the drone, ensure there's no one on the roof, and then clear it.
1: Well, 1025, 10-4.

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1: Code 4 and actually we're out with 2. I have a 29 on a Pennsylvania ID, one clear.
0: All right.

0: Last name Robert, Union Paul, Paul Edward Robert Tom, first name David, break for DOV. Then 2019-86, male, Pennsylvania, break for DL number, or ID number.
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0: 深圳文森第一次哟。
1: You clear for another verbal 29?
0: Okay, from gun.
1: Last name, Sam, Ida, Nora, George, Henry. First name, Tom, Union, Adam, Mary, Edward, Lincoln, Ida, Edward, Drake, for DOB. 11/30/1995, male or female, out of East Palo Alto.
0: 10/4.

0: 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He's 1031 with a county record, last book 326 or 273.5, prior search 242.417, 23-152 Adam, suspended or revoked deal.
1: Copy. Sorry, can you send that in the first part?
0: He's clear with a county record, 326 for 273.5, 417, 242, and 23-152, B-Boy.
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0: I copy code 4 at the Redwood City Station. Mulberry units, paramedics are now for medical 1340 Tuolumne Road, 1340 Tuolumne. With a cross of Crestview, it's for a 67-year-old male, conscious, breathing, fainting.
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1: Yes.
0: Do you need 62 and I to still hold the garage?
1: We're going to do another interior search. We have keys. You can stand by in the front of keys. He comes out. I'll come in a sec.
0: We are standing.
1: Bye.
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0: 22 Victor 6.
1: Two Mary 53. Go ahead.
0: Good 7 on the
1: Stuff we're getting.

0: And that was another HM Black and Revis.
1: Last scan is just 380.
0: It's a 217.
1: Just confirming you're at the same location?
0: Abram. And I have 29 when you're clear. Oscar Ruiz, Robert Union, Ida Zebra, Richard Alexander, Adam Lincoln, Edward X-Ray, Adam Nora, David Edward Nora, sorry, Edward Robert, GBA 71397 HM out of Los Banos, break for deal.
1: Good.
0: Yellow 308-4662.
1: No. Sorry, just go with the deal one more time.
0: Yellow 308-4662.
1: No, 4.

0: Transit 2 says, "Senior subjects 1031. He's going to be on county probation times 5. Looks like they're all out of our county. It's for military diversion. First one's going to be for 23152 F. Frank, 23152 E. Edward, also for 11364, with the county record and a valid deal."
1: Copy, code 4.
0: I copy code 4 at the Redwood City Station.
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0: It's going to be 50255025.

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1: Go ahead.
0: There were 3 interior offices that we could not access, and the owner did not give consent for us to force entry. The property is turned back over to responsibles. We're all clearing, and they were read a disengagement type in management.
1: So far.

0: Melbourne Unit paramedics are correction. Fires and route for smoke investigation. Southbound 280 north of Truesdale. It's going to be along the freeway. There's brown smoke from behind the tree.
1: Okay, 6 copy. How about it, buddy?
0: Southbound.

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1: Stadium, sir. What's your cross on Highway 1 and then go ahead?
0: Highway 1 in Grandview, 1186.
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0: Hey, Nora, Ida Boy 011, it's a white Volkswagen we want.

你做风水镜。You log me also, I can log on to a different MVT, please. Wait for

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0: Scanner boy 63, 1029. Last city York, Yellow Ocean, Rubber King, Versa Cody, Charles Ocean, David Yellow, Middles Allen Break.
1: Done.
0: UAV 228-2006, White Mountain out of Boulder Creek, Bridgeford Hill.
1: Done.
0: Yellow 5-06-4905.
1: Boy 63, 1029.

County 12, false 15, 1028. 12, false 16, good. 0853, 1, false 2. 12, false 16, confirm. 0853, 1, 5, 2. 1, false 2.

0: It was showing a recently towed vehicle on a Peralta PD on a 2005 Toyota out of Oakland. It's expired 424 and has a rip on file dated 624 and a pending master file record.
1: Number.

0: Transit 207, with Amos, you have our 602 just occurred.
1: 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I am 11-5.
0: All right, copy.
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0: 61, he's showing 1031. He's going to be on PRCS for 459 out of Alameda County.
1: And 4, can you attach him to our last call? Is there any for Millbury Avenue? Do you have a DL associated?
0: A affirm, it's Frank 540-3739. Again, Frank 540-3739.
1: 10-4, thank you.
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0: 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RP is out with a subject either an AMA or HMA, 70s, green jacket, blue pants, but said, but I think he's not sure where he lives.
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0: in X-ray 64. I'm not sure if the RP is still with the subject, but it's possible he was last seen walking eastbound on Hillcrest. Possibly he goes by the name of Tom Sue.
1: Copy.
0: Boy, 62 is 62 undercover, 415.
2: 63.
0: Boy, 63 with 61 to cover 415, 33 Mateo Avenue at the Mulberry Care Center. It's 415 between a resident and a caregiver that's occurring now. Sounds like the male wants the caregiver to get his wheelchair, but she keeps saying that he's refusing.
2: Jennifer. Yeah,
0: 61, you copy?

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They're walking towards the Millbrae substation.

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0: 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I think it's not possible for Thomas Sue. He has a date of birth 11/13/55. He has an address out of San Bruno on 7th. So far, showing clear X-ray.
1: Obviously.

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1: Done.
0: It is 926 of 90 to other team out of San Francisco. Great for deal.
1: Done.
0: Edward 17, 40206.
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0: 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Sorry, 10:9, you lost. You had background.
1: 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Continuing code 4.
0: 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Continuing code 4.
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0: Boy 76 of the Nancy cover. Hang it with Milk. Last scene of semi just one. 2 by 76 of the Nancy cover. 10 correctional on 54.
1: Good.
0: 2 by 76 of the Nancy cover on 54 in the area of Greenbrier Fairway. It's a silver Jetta plate 9 Edward Victor William 003. There's three subjects inside driving around Eagle Trees Drive. They got out of a car, walked into a neighbor's yard, and keep walking up to three different homes.
1: Sure.
0: Unit for cover.
1: 81.
0: 81, so far. And on 9, Edward Victor William 003, contact current 227 on a 2023 Honda out of Tracy.

76 and just for an update, it looks like the RP made contact with one of the subjects who advised his grandma lives in the area but wasn't able to explain why he was in different yards. The subjects drove off and are currently talking to the guard at the gatehouse.

0: David 90, can I be through to a commercial audible?
1: Yes.
0: David 90, with the units covered, it's going to be a commercial audible 235 Main Street, 235 Main Street, with across the San Mateo Road for a Zone 3 rear slider back door and a Zone 7 common area motion. They did speak to the responsible who requested dispatch prior to stay there for a false time.
1: Copy, I'll handle it, right?
0: 90, I copy, I'll handle it, right?
1: Anyway. We'll be 1186 Jetta, northbound 1 at Wavecrest, occupied by at least 2.
0: I copy out the vehicle, northbound 1 Wavecrest.
1: Edward William Victor 003.
0: I copy 9, Edward William Victor 003. And occupied by 2, northbound 1 at Wavecrest. And confirm 76 is with you.
1: Edward.
0: How far?
1: 81. Final stop's going to be Main and Higgins Canyon.
0: I copy Main and Higgins Canyon.

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0: Middle Blast versus Ortega. Ocean Robert, Tom Edward, George Adam. Second of Espinoza. Edward, Sam, Paul, Ida, Nora, Ocean, Zebra, Adam. First of Carlos, Common. Middle, Gonzola. Break.
1: Go ahead.
0: 3508 HM, out of half moon bay, break.
1: Go ahead.
0: Yellow, 9457650. And I was second, 29 verbal.
1: Go ahead.
0: Middle last versus Vega. Victor, Edward, George, Adam. Second last is Marcelo, Mary, Adam, Robert, Charles, Edward, Lincoln, Ocean. First of Giovanni, George, Ida, Ocean, Victor. Sorry, Victor, Adam, Nora, Ida. Break.
1: Go ahead.
0: 12-22-07. Verbal.
1: Tempo.
2: Seventy-five. 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
0: The last of Capistro, Charles, Adam, Paul, Robert, Ida, Sam, Tom, Ocean. First, Daniel, David, Adam, Nora, Ida, Edward, Lincoln. Break.
1: Go ahead.
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1: Go ahead.
0: Yellow, 9358184.
1: Sorry, can you go with the DL one more time?
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0: I copy. 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Greenbrier, correction. Main and Higgins.
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0: I copy. 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

0: 471 with the units cover, Wolf or Chuck?
1: 21.
0: 471 with the units cover, Wolf or Chuck? 248 Virginia Avenue, 248 Virginia and Moss Beach with the cross of North Lake. It's an ongoing issue with the back cottage. There's a W340s that's been drinking all day and all night, banging on the walls and breaking bottles and yelling with her 2-year-old daughter present. RP's advising they last had an incident out there last night. She's concerned for the daughter. She's requesting a 1021 with Testa. I copy 90 and Rockford cover.
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0: Actually, 6429.
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0: Last Lee Lincoln Edward, first of Annie Adam Nora Nora Yellow, middle of C and Fawn Freak.
1: Yes.
0: 8-10-55, female, no vertebrae numbers.
1: Go ahead.
0: Charles, 3740515.
1: Never.

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1: Go ahead.
0: Can you log me off of an MDT and just log me back on without an MDT?
1: Safer.
0: Thank you.
1: You're welcome.

0: County C Boy 71. Any history at this address?
1: Negative. Nothing relevant to the call.
0: I got you.

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1: I copy.

0: 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Could you log Sam 70 days off and roll me over to Sam 79?
1: Okay, perfect.

0: 98 grit per return.
1: Got it.
0: So far, she's showing 1031. She is the restraining party in two restraining orders. The first one's going to be a serve civil harassment order with no contact. Protective party is going to be an Allison Turner. The second's also going to be a no contact DV order. The protective party listed is Bruce, Nancy, Meaty, Silo, and Todd Turner. And she's showing a valid deal.
1: Therefore. And 90, any firearms registered?
0: Never, I went off track.

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1: $760,
0: go ahead. 13680, log off, please. Good morning.
1: 10-4, good morning. David, 90, you're 7.
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1: I copy to the form, Virginia.

0: Darren David 90.
1: Can
0: you run the firearms register to her and try to figure out the status of them? She says she's turned them in, but just want to double check.
1: April.

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1: Carl 71 guard.
0: 260-23, today.
1: Top 4, good morning.

0: David Einhorn.
1: Yes.
0: Sorry, my apologies. It looks like both the guns that she did own have either been sold to another person or brought into the PD for safekeeping.
1: Copy. Can you assign me a case number, CPS, per referral?
0: David, 90, your case number is 5034-5034 at 1537.

0: And Johnny, you can clear boy 71. You can leave me on the call. I'm going to be giving CPS a call.
1: Sorry, copy.

0: 80 beat units fires en route for a fire alarm 301. And they go whistle. It's for a smoke detector.
1: Hey, you want to copy the device?
0: So far.

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1: But
0: Transit 116 with units cover 602 just occurred at that mile post marker 1.0 in San Francisco between the 14th King Station and 22nd Street Station. It's going to be for a WMA-50. It's also seen wearing a black shirt, walking on the tracks, and seems for the RP, quote-unquote, off his rocker. They're not holding or slowing train. Unit for cover.
1: 16 to advise.
0: 116 to advise.

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1: Of course, bud.
0: X-ray 64 with the unit discovery, panic alarm 139 South El Camino Real. It's a panic alarm via cell phone app. The address is via longitude and latitude. 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

0: 364.
1: 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I was able to get a hold of the ex. She said she doesn't need law enforcement services. You close call.
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0: 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THP was giving us the call in regards to it, and they're called disconnected. We're trying to get further from them.
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0: Chelsea's one. God. They don't need any assistance for info. She didn't use it.
1: Tough work.